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1: 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Weather.
2: And the very latest from the Bureau, partly cloudy for the rest of Saturday, light winds becoming south to southeasterly at 15 to 25 kilometres an hour in the morning, then becoming light later in the evening. We have a moderate fire danger. UV index is in the high range up until about 20 past 2 this afternoon. We're heading for top temperature of 22 degrees today, ahead of an overnight low of 9, and presently in Logan City we have 20 degrees, coming up to 6 minutes past 10.
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is the original pop girl, Pat Wilson. You're on Logan City's 101 FM, home to the biggest hits, home to the greatest memories. Let's keep this bracket Australian. Brian Cannon and Pseudo Echo will rock you all the way down to Funky Town.

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back in 1971 for Brian Keith and the English congregation there with Softly Whispering, I Love You. You're on Logan City's 101 FM, where every song we play is somebody's favourite song. Maybe this is yours, Eruption, One Way Ticket to the Blues.

their 80s album, the Completion Backward Principle. That was Fee Waybill and the Tubes, and Talk to You Later. Up next, Sting and the Police. Sorry, I'm having a little break here at the moment.

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How are you doing? It's great to have you along for Saturday morning's biggest hits and greatest memories here on Logan City's 101 FM. Celine Dion's up next. I'm Alive.

There's a song that needs no introduction, AC/DC. It's a long way to the top if you want to rock and roll. Hope you're enjoying Saturday morning on Logan City's 101 FM today. It's great to have you along. The Body Rockers up next, and this is I Like the Way.

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You're on Logan City's favourite radio station, 101 FM, where it really is all about the music. Hope you're enjoying the Saturday show today. 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

Pat Benatar there with Shadows of the Night. You're on Logan City's 101 FM, where it really is all about the music. Up next, we have Men Without Hats, and this is the Safety Dance.

Super 70s there with 5,000 volts and Dr. Kiskis. Hope you're enjoying the show this Saturday morning. Stay tuned after the midday news. Paul Barrett is here to entertain you all the way through until 3 o'clock with lots of biggest hits and greatest memories. Wang Chung is up next. Everybody have fun tonight.

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Billy Joel, Scenes from an Italian Restaurant. 7.5 minutes. I don't squeeze that one in very often, but they mentioned Brenda and Eddie. They were my auntie and uncle back in the day. Different people, obviously. Hey, thanks for tuning in today. Paul Barrett's up after the break. Wherever you're listening from, you are important here at 101.

0: Logan City's live and local radio station 101 FM. Good afternoon. It's Paul Barrett, Saturday afternoon. Great to be with you. I hope you're enjoying your weekend thus far. Thank you very much to Glenn Richardson. Back again in a couple of weeks with some more great music for your Saturday morning. Settle back and enjoy your Saturday afternoon with music like that from the Thompson Twins, an 80s high school hit, Hold Me Now, and Steve Tyler and Aerosmith to get the afternoon underway from the movie Armageddon. I don't want to miss a thing. Back to 96. We'll go back to the 60s soon with The Temptations, Sister Sledge on the way, something from Gordon Lightfoot, Maxi Priest, Dragon, and we'll open up the history pages as well to see what has happened today, being the 15th of August over the last few years, and we'll keep you up to date with the latest in news and weather through the afternoon. If you see any incidents or accidents while you're driving around in the traffic this afternoon, we'll keep you up to date. And if you see anything, give me a call. 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And before 3 as well, we'll open up the birthday book and see who is blowing out the candles today for the 15th of August as well. 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Have a great day. And music on the way next. We'll go back to the 60s with a mouldy oldie from The Temptations. 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

Logan City's 101 on a Saturday afternoon. Spending the weekend with your family, there's Sister Sledge back to 1980. Thanks for switching us on. Now, an ABBA tribute show was on yesterday at the Logan Entertainment Centre, just over the road here from 101. It was a great show, so they say. And if you are still on a high from seeing the show yesterday, here's one for you. Let's go down to Waterloo. ABBA back to 74 as the music continues.

0: ABBA's song about Napoleon heading down to meet his Waterloo back in 74. They had such a string of number one hits back in the 70s. And if you went to see the ABBA tribute show yesterday at the Logan Entertainment Centre and you're still on a high, that one was for you. Saturday afternoon, Paul, here until 3. Coming up before 1, we'll open up the history pages to see what has happened today, being the 15th of August. The Ekka is still well and truly underway. There's still a lot of people heading off to the Ekka for the weekend as it starts to wrap up. If you're heading to the Ekka this afternoon into the evening, remaining partly cloudy, there could be a couple of showers across the afternoon. Southerly winds moving southeasterly as well. Overnight low tonight of 12, a shower or two tomorrow with a top of 23 expected, with that UV alert in effect until around 2:30 this afternoon. Right now, outside our Logan Central studios, we have 22 with Logan Cities 101. 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

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It's Paul Barrett. Thanks for switching us on. It's the 15th of August, and it was on this date in 2021, sadly, that Ernie Sigley, the Australian TV and radio host, passed away, aged 82. George Harrison's autobiography, I, Me, Mine, was published today in 1980. Acropolis Now, directed by Francis Ford Coppola and starring Martin Sheen, opened in US cinemas today in 1979. Neville Bonner, the Liberal Senator for Queensland, became the first Aboriginal member today in 1979. Neville Bonner, the Liberal Senator for Queensland, became the first Aboriginal

0: Crosby, Stills, Nash and Young, back to 1970. They had a top 10 hits all about Woodstock. And if you love your 70s music, be listening from 3 this afternoon for the Sounds of the 70s. 3 hours of the biggest and the best 70s hits around for your late Saturday afternoon right here at 101 from 3 o'clock today. 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

classic Cocker back to 87, a number one hit for him in that year. There's Unchain My Heart from Logan City's 101 coming up 3-1. Latest news with the team in the newsroom soon at 1 o'clock. Then we'll kick off the 1 o'clock hour with Wild Cherry, The Sweet and The Zombies with a mouldy oldie from the 60s. Let's go back to 79 now. Roger Vidiros, Get Used to It. It's a real 70s timeless classic. 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

0: 101 FM on a Saturday afternoon, back to 75, the Sweet Ballroom Blitz. There's no ballrooms around now, but Cloudland was the famous ballroom in Brisbane back in the 50s, 60s and 70s. Until the early 80s, everybody went to Cloudland back in the day. Yep, a lot of relationships started way back then in Cloudland. 16 after one, there they go, the Sweet on a Sweet afternoon in Logan City in southeast Queensland, although they do say that the rain is on its way around about 1:30, 2 o'clock. It's looking cloudy outside my window here in Logan Central as we speak. We'll keep an eye on the weather for you through the afternoon. More news at 2, and coming up before 3, we'll have a look at who is blowing out the candles today. I can tell you that one person who is blowing out the candles is a great Aussie singer. She is blowing out the candles today, and she's a Judd, and she is also a coach on the new season of The Voice on Channel 7. So you can actually see her on the telly tomorrow night on Channel 7 as part of The Voice. I'll have her on the way before 3. And the Eagles, Loverboy and Mr. Billy Joel all on the way next as the music continues right here only on Logan City's 101 FM.
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0: 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It's 28 to 2 and Paul here until 3, and more great 70s sounds on the way with the Sounds of the 70s with Glenn after 3, and the 70s Lunchbox on your radio come Monday between noon and 1. Laurie Calvert has another great hour of 70s music for you at lunchtime on Monday, with music on the way from Supertramp, Harry Chapin, and the lady who'll be in town later on through the year as part of her farewell tour. More on that shortly. Remaining partly cloudy with a couple of showers set to continue through the afternoon. Southerly to southeasterly winds as well across the afternoon and evening. And that UV alert to wrap up before 2:30. Overnight low tonight of 12, a showery top for Sunday of 23, and in Waterford West right now you've got 22. 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

0: at Logan City's 101, 16 to 2, cruising through a Saturday afternoon. And air show is happening on the Gold Coast as we speak. Now, my best mate, Rhino, he works for another radio station, and he has sent me pics of him working for another radio station in southeast Queensland, broadcasting live from the air show. And he is sending me all these pics of planes doing fancy things in the sky. I'm a real plane nerd. I love flying. I love planes. And I wish I was there. And if you're heading there over the weekend, have fun. I am jealous. It's a quarter to two, the latest in news at two, and Peter Carey back on your radio from six Monday morning. It's the only way to wake up in Logan City, the More Music Brekkie Show with Pete, every morning from 6 a.m., every weekday morning, that is, right here, only on 101, music from the guy that I saw at the Cleveland Sands Hotel late last year. He had a couple of big hits back in the early 2000s. He's been a bit ill of late, but he's making a musical comeback. And we'll hear his top 10 Aussie hit back to 2001 next, right here at 101 FM.
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Harry Chapin, yep, a song all about life and how it happens. The Cat's in the Cradle from Logan City's 101. Paul, here until 3 for the next 65 minutes. I tell you what, I'm playing some great tunes coming up after 2. I've got Lenny Kravitz, also something from Matchbox 20, Pink, Annie Lennox, and a whole heap more. The latest in news on the way. And this lady is touring as part of her farewell tour before the end of the year. Ooh, Belinda Carlisle, Heaven is a Place on Earth. And they call it Home View. No, Bar Scrub. Maybe Bean Lee. Or Bethania. We'll check your forecast soon. 4 to 2, 101.

0: Edmonds at Logan City's 101 back to 78. Growing up with two sisters. I heard a lot of that. Girls talk, even the girls in the office here at 101. Yep, they love it. 16 after 2, Saturday afternoon. Paul here until 3. Glenn with the sounds of the 70s coming up after 3. More news on the way at 3 with music from The Boss on the way. Billy Ocean, Tones and I and Matchbox 20 all coming up before 3. And speaking of The Boss, Mr. Springsteen, I'll play a particular song from him that the video clip to this particular song from Mr. Springsteen features a very young Courtney Cox. Okay, if you don't know who Courtney Cox is, she played Monica in the iconic 90s TV sitcom Friends. And we'll play that song in minutes right here at Logan City's 101.
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0: I say that all the time. Get out of my dreams. Get into my car. The only problem is I don't have a license. There you go. Billy Ocean back to the Expo year of 88 here at Logan Cities 101. Glenn Anderson was grooving along to that song next door in the other studio. And he'll be with you with all the big 70s hits on the way from 3 right here at Logan Cities 101. Before 3, we'll roll Matchbox 20 Pink and also the young lady who is blowing out the candles today. She started off as a busker and she's had a string of number one hits since then. We'll play her before 3 right here at Logan Cities 101 as we have a look at your forecast for the remainder of the afternoon into the evening, remaining partly cloudy. There could be a couple of scattered showers about the place. Southerly winds moving southeasterly by the evening and light winds. An overnight low tonight of 12, a showery top for Sunday of 23 with that UV alert in effect after 9 tomorrow. And in Bethania right now, you've got 20 with Logan Cities 101 FM.
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0: Saturday afternoon with Logan City's 101 FM and Paul Barrett here until 3, and then I'm making way for Glenn Anderson with the sounds of the 70s. If you love your 70s music, make sure that you're tuned in between 3 and 6 this afternoon for some great music. Speaking of great music, that was a great song for Tones and I, Dance Monkey, and Tones and I, born Tony Watson. She is 26 today, born in Victoria in 2000, the Australian singer and songwriter known professionally as Tones and I. She released her debut single back in 2019, Johnny Runaway, and the follow-up, Dance Monkey, was released in May of 2019, and that made number one for her in that year, and she is now a coach on The Voice. Happy birthday, Tones and I. She is 26 today. Jennifer Lawrence, the US actress. She is 36, born in Kentucky in 1990. Joe Jonas, the US singer, musician and actor. He is 37 today, born in Arizona in 1989. Another great US actor is Ben Affleck. He is 54, born in California in 72. And the Australian vocalist and guitarist with Powderfinger, Bernard Fanning. He is 57 today, born right here in Brisbane in 69. Powderfinger has had a string of hits over the years. And Deborah Messing, the US actress, she co-starred in the TV sitcom Ned and Stacey, and also played Grace Adler in the TV sitcom Will and Grace. She is 58 as well today. Happy birthday, if it's yours, from everyone here at 101 FM. Have a great afternoon celebrating with family and friends.
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if she's walking on broken glass. Annie Lennox going solo without Dave Stewart and the Eurythmics. Right here at Logan City's 101, it's 7 to 3. Latest news with Sean on the way at 3 o'clock. Back to 1994 when I graduated high school. Yes, I did actually graduate high school. Although, I'm only smart enough to work in radio. You don't have to be too smart to work in this caper. A trained monkey can press the buttons. Ace of Base, The Sign, back to 94 at 101 when I graduated from St. Francis at Crestmead all those years ago. Mum and Dad were so proud.

Coming up 3 to 3 at Logan City's 101, The Sign. And it's a sign for me to go and leave you with Glenn Anderson, The Sounds of the 70s, coming up shortly for the remainder of your Saturday afternoon. And then Saturday night jukebox on the way from 6 tonight. Enjoy the rest of your weekend, and I'll catch up with you Tuesday from noon here at 101. Here's Alex Warren. News is next. The Passenger to get us to the latest news with...

0: Carole King with Sweet Seasons. Before that was Kris Kristofferson with Loving Her Was Easier Than I Ever Knew. And that was actually out of the 1971 movie Cisco Pike, in which he starred and performed that song. And before that, starting from 1970, was the Sandpipers with Come Saturday Morning. I couldn't find a Saturday afternoon one, so we had to put up with Saturday morning. Terribly sorry. Good afternoon and welcome to the Sounds of the 70s. You're with Glenn Anderson. I will be here until 6 p.m, so settle back, relax, and start rocking from 1970 to 1979.
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0: The great Neil Diamond with If You Know What I Mean. Tanya Tucker before that with Lizzie and the Rain Man. Billy Preston with Nothing from Nothing. And back from 1973, Yellowstone and Voice with, well, hello. The time now is 3:31 p.m. sitting on the Sounds of the 70s program, and the temperature is still 20 beautiful degrees.
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0: From 1970, Mark Lindsay with Miss America. Out of 69 was Nigel Olsen with A Little Bit of Soap. And that must mean that if you get lipstick on your collar, the soap will save your life. Wasn't that right, guys? That's what I was told. Lipstick's on your collar, you're going to be in trouble for that. Well, now we can have a bit of soap. Anyway, before that was Linda Ronstadt and Back in the USA, and Billy Joel started that little group from 1977 with Movin' Out. And the music continues on Logan City's 101.
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0: We've jumped to 1977 with the Bee Gees and Love's So Right. 76 saw Vicky Sue Robinson turn the bit around. And 75 was the great Gene Pitney with Trans-Canada Highway. Good afternoon and welcome to the Sounds of the 70s. We're into the second hour now, rocking along as we normally do. And I'll be here, Glenn Anderson, until 6 o'clock with some great 70s music. So stay tuned, do not leave. More to come.
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0: Out of 1971, Tom T. Hall with Pamela Brown. From 70 was The Mixtures in the Summertime. What about 79 was Graham Gouldman with Sunburn, which we've all got to watch now. We're coming back into summer. And I tell you what, these skin cancers I've got are telling me how not to go out in the sun when you were younger. Anyway, and from 78 was Marshall Hayne with Dancing in the City. Time now is 4:32 p.m. on Saturday, the 15th of August, and it's a sunny spot still, and it's now 19, hasn't flipped to 18 yet, 19 degrees on Logan City's 101.
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Out of 75, that was Sally Flinch with Let's Start the Whole World. Before that, Bobby Goldsboro with Hello Summertime, the Eagles from 73 with Tequila Sunrise, and from 72 was Julie Convington with Don't Cry For Me, Argentina. Actually, she was the original singer, or first performed it in the 1976 concept album of the musical Evita. So that was a little bit of interesting news. Anyway, there's more coming, so...

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0: Out of 72 was Bobby Vinton with Sealed with a Kiss. From 71 came the group Yes with Long Distance Runaround. And from 1970, Aretha Franklin and Don't Play That Song. It would certainly be very awkward for us, wouldn't it, not playing songs. I could always sing for you. No, that's no good. Anyway, welcome to the Sounds of the 70s. You're with Glenn Anderson. I'll be here until 6 p.m, so we're into the last 45 minutes. So I will get back to the music so you can keep listening.
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0: From 76 was Yvonne Elliman with Love Me. 75 saw Willie Nelson and Blue Eyes Crying in the Rain. 74 with the Bay City Rollers, Remember, Sha-la-la-loo. And from 73 was Linda George and Neither One of Us. Time now sitting at 5:31 p.m. Temperatures dropped to 18 degrees Celsius. The most exciting thing I can see at the moment is still daylight. For the last few weeks, I've been going home in the dark. Now I can at least see where I'm going without headlights. 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

0: Out of 1970, the Nitty Gritty Dirt Band with Mr. Bojangles. 79 saw Maxine Nightingale with Gotta Be the One. Neil Young out of 1978 with The Human Highway, and he was accompanied by Nicolette Larson on vocals. So it was Neil Young and Nicolette Larson singing Human Highway. And Hall & Oates out of 1977 with Rich Girl. Time now sitting at 5:45 p.m. Exactly. Almost getting close to 6.
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Sherbet with Cassandra. That came out of 73. From 72 was Sandy Shore. And where did they go? Good question. 71 saw McGuinness Flint with Malt and Barley Blues. I'm going to have to get home soon to get a Guinness. After that song, I feel so thirsty. Anyway, it's time for me to go. It's about, 4 minutes to 6 o'clock. So I'd like to say good night or good afternoon and thank you for letting me join you. It's been a fun. I've enjoyed it. I hope you guys have. I will be back tomorrow night from 8 o'clock with the Classical Connection program. If you can, you can join me there also. And until then, good afternoon and please keep safe. I'm going to finish with a piece by Alvin Stardust from 1974 with Is My Cuckoo. And then we'll go straight on to the news.

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But now I'm back to let you know that I can really shake 'em down.

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And when I say dip, dip, dip, dip, dip, you know I mean it from the bottom of my boogity.

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0: it's Laurie Lawrence here with my grandchildren, Evie and Harper. Girls, we love having fun in the water, but what do we need to remember first?
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5: Hello there, I'm Sean Bindley. A crackdown on foreign interference has seen the government terminate two university partnerships with China. Foreign Minister Penny Wong used federal powers to axe the ANU science program with Shandong University alongside a plant research deal at the University of Queensland. The government says the cancellations are essential to protect national security. A Senate inquiry has backed the federal government's plan to overhaul the National Disability Insurance Scheme. Chelsea Bowden reports.
6: A Senate inquiry received nearly 5,000 submissions, most critical of Labor's overhaul of the NDIS. But the committee has concluded Labor's bill should be passed. The reforms would cut around $38 billion from the scheme over 4 years and remove 160,000 participants by tightening eligibility requirements. The Greens remain opposed to the reforms, but the coalition is expected to back the cuts, meaning the legislation will likely pass Parliament next week after months of delays.
5: US Defence Secretary Pete Hegseth says the American military can maintain its naval blockade on Iran indefinitely by rotating aircraft carriers in and out of the Strait of Hormuz. The carrier currently enforcing the blockade has been at sea for more than 250 days, prompting growing concerns amongst lawmakers in Washington about crew welfare. A replacement vessel is now on its way from the Pacific to relieve it, a move Washington hopes will undermine any Iranian assumption that the deployment is unsustainable. James Goodison is in Washington. He says the carrier rotation is exposing the strain the war in Iran is placing on the US Navy's global posture, with the departure of a vessel from the Pacific leaving China with greater freedom to project power in that region.
7: The new carrier that's on its way is currently in the Pacific, and I think this is actually another sign of how much the war in Iran is affecting the US's ability to project power. The USS George Washington is leaving the Pacific theater as we speak, and it means that China will have free rein to exert its own influence over its geographical neighbors with its own aircraft carrier. Reports, too, that it could take up to 3 years for the US Navy to get back into what it's called its ideal readiness posture, because there's now a huge queue of its aircraft carriers waiting for maintenance and repair.
5: A state of emergency has now been declared in Hawaii, with Australian holidaymakers warned of a rare hurricane approaching. The storm is on a collision course with the Big Island, forecast to bring rainfall totals exceeding 600 millimetres, triggering life-threatening flash flooding. Hilo Mayor Kimo Alameda says travellers need to prepare for the superstorm on track to arrive within the next 24 hours.
8: Once you land here, you become part of our family. So just to know that we're going to work hard to protect you just as much as anybody else. If this thing hits us head on like it could, we're going to be in trouble.
5: There's a major outage impacting cashless transactions across Australia. MasterCard payments are being declined due to a global issue. Tens of thousands of people in every state and territory reporting troubles with MasterCard and Apple Pay. Several banks have been affected, including the Commonwealth and Westpac. Australians left unable to pay for trolleys full of food, along with other goods and services. Julie's in Sydney Southwest. She says service stations have also been impacted.
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5: This is Air National News. Bangladesh have continued their dominance in the first test in Darwin, with Australia still trailing by 100 runs, having lost four second innings wickets. Assam Mahmood removed both openers, Jake Weatherald for a duck and Travis Head 17. There was then a wicket for each of the spinners, with Tajul Islam bowling Manus Labuschagne for 31, before Steve Smith on 44 chipped a return catch to Mahidi Hasan Miraz. Earlier, it was Miraz's dismissal that gave Josh Hazlewood his 300th test wickets. He finished with 6 for 89, as Bangladesh were finally dismissed for 426. In AFL, there were two matches in Melbourne this afternoon. The Saints too good for the Tigers, running out winners by 49 points at the MCG. tonight. The clash between Collingwood and Hawthorn, and then Port Adelaide and Melbourne go head-to-head at the Adelaide Oval. In rugby league this afternoon, the Raiders finishing ahead of the Sharks 24-20. This evening, Parramatta take on the Cowboys in Parramatta, and the embattled Broncos meet the Warriors, with New Zealand sitting third on the NRL's ladder. And the Wallabies have survived an early ambush to maintain their perfect record in Townsville with an emphatic 56-17 defeat of Japan. Australia's big men reign supreme, with the home side's first five tries coming from front rowers, as Japan struggled to contain the Wallabies' power game close to the line. Australian Independent Radio News.
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0: If you had a strange lump growing on your forehead, chances are you might get it looked at. 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
1: Hello there, I'm Sean Bindley. A crackdown on foreign interference has seen the government terminate two university partnerships with China. Foreign Minister Penny Wong used federal powers to axe the ANU's science program with Shandong University, alongside a plant research deal at the University of Queensland. The government says the cancellations are essential to protect national security. A Senate inquiry has backed the federal government's plan to overhaul the National Disability Insurance Scheme. Chelsea Bowden reports.
2: A Senate inquiry received nearly 5,000 submissions, most critical of Labor's overhaul of the NDIS, but the committee has concluded Labor's bill should be passed. The reforms would cut around $38 billion from the scheme over 4 years and remove 160,000 participants by tightening eligibility requirements. The Greens remain opposed to the reforms, but the coalition is expected to back the cuts, meaning the legislation will likely pass Parliament next week after months of delays.
1: US Defence Secretary Pete Hegseth says the American military can maintain its naval blockade on Iran indefinitely by rotating aircraft carriers in and out of the Strait of Hormuz. The carrier currently enforcing the blockade has been at sea for more than 250 days, prompting growing concerns amongst lawmakers in Washington about crew welfare. A replacement vessel is now on its way from the Pacific to relieve it, a move Washington hopes will undermine any Iranian assumption that the deployment is unsustainable. James Goodison is in Washington. He says the carrier rotation is exposing the strain the war in Iran is placing on the US Navy's global posture, with the departure of a vessel from the Pacific leaving China with greater freedom to project power in that region.
3: The new carrier that's on its way is currently in the Pacific, and I think this is actually another sign of how much the war in Iran is affecting the US's ability to project power. The USS George Washington is leaving the Pacific theater as we speak, and it means that China will have free rein to exert its own influence over its geographical neighbors with its own aircraft carrier. Reports, too, that it could take up to 3 years for the US Navy to get back into what it's called its ideal readiness posture, because there's now a huge queue of its aircraft carriers waiting for maintenance and repair.
1: A state of emergency has now been declared in Hawaii, with Australian holidaymakers warned of a rare hurricane approaching. The storm is on a collision course with the Big Island, forecast to bring rainfall totals exceeding 600 millimetres, triggering life-threatening flash flooding. Hilo Mayor Kimo Alameda says travellers need to prepare for the superstorm on track to arrive within the next 24 hours.
4: Once you land here, you become part of our family. So just to know that we're going to work hard to protect you just as much as anybody else. If this thing hits us head on like it could, we'll be in trouble.
1: There's a major outage impacting cashless transactions across Australia. MasterCard payments are being declined due to a global issue. Tens of thousands of people in every state and territory reporting troubles with MasterCard and Apple Pay. Several banks have been affected, including the Commonwealth and Westpac. Australians left unable to pay for trolleys full of food, along with other goods and services. Julie's in Sydney Southwest. She says service stations have also been impacted.
5: My local service station, they're down as well, and what they're doing is getting people to pay direct into the service station's bank account.
1: This is Air National News. Bangladesh have continued their dominance in the first test in Darwin, with Australia still trailing by 100 runs, having lost four second innings wickets. Assam Mahmood removed both openers, Jake Weatherald for a duck and Travis Head 17. There was then a wicket for each of the spinners, with Tajul Islam bowling Manus Labuschagne for 31, before Steve Smith on 44 chipped a return catch to Mahidi Hasan Miraz. Earlier, it was Miraz's dismissal that gave Josh Hazlewood his 300th test wickets. He finished with 6 for 89, as Bangladesh were finally dismissed for 426. In AFL, there were two matches in Melbourne this afternoon. The Saints too good for the Tigers, running out winners by 49 points at the MCG. Tonight, the clash between Collingwood and Hawthorn, and then Port Adelaide and Melbourne go head-to-head at the Adelaide Oval. In rugby league this afternoon, the Raiders finishing ahead of the Sharks 24-20. This evening, Parramatta take on the Cowboys in Parramatta, and the embattled Broncos meet the Warriors, with New Zealand sitting third on the NRL's ladder. And the Wallabies have survived an early ambush to maintain their perfect record in Townsville, with an emphatic 56-17 defeat of Japan. Australia's big men reign supreme, with the home side's first five tries coming from front rowers, as Japan struggled to contain the Wallabies' power game close to the line. Australian Independent Radio News.

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9: is I know you moved on to someone new. 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
1: Hello there, I'm Sean Bindley. A crackdown on foreign interference has seen the government terminate two university partnerships with China. Foreign Minister Penny Wong used federal powers to axe the ANU's science program with Shandong University, alongside a plant research deal at the University of Queensland. The government says the cancellations are essential to protect national security. A Senate inquiry has backed the federal government's plan to overhaul the National Disability Insurance Scheme. Chelsea Bowden reports.
2: A Senate inquiry received nearly 5,000 submissions, most critical of Labor's overhaul of the NDIS, but the committee has concluded Labor's bill should be passed. The reforms would cut around $38 billion from the scheme over 4 years and remove 160,000 participants by tightening eligibility requirements. The Greens remain opposed to the reforms, but the coalition is expected to back the cuts, meaning the legislation will likely pass Parliament next week after months of delays.
1: US Defence Secretary Pete Hegseth says the American military can maintain its naval blockade on Iran indefinitely by rotating aircraft carriers in and out of the Strait of Hormuz. The carrier currently enforcing the blockade has been at sea for more than 250 days, prompting growing concerns amongst lawmakers in Washington about crew welfare. A replacement vessel is now on its way from the Pacific to relieve it, a move Washington hopes will undermine any Iranian assumption that the deployment is unsustainable. James Goodison is in Washington. He says the carrier rotation is exposing the strain the war in Iran is placing on the US Navy's global posture, with the departure of a vessel from the Pacific leaving China with greater freedom to project power in that region.
3: The new carrier that's on its way is currently in the Pacific, and I think this is actually another sign of how much the war in Iran is affecting the US's ability to project power. The USS George Washington is leaving the Pacific theater as we speak, and it means that China will have free rein to exert its own influence over its geographical neighbors with its own aircraft carrier. Reports, too, that it could take up to 3 years for the US Navy to get back into what it's called its ideal readiness posture, because there's now a huge queue of its aircraft carriers waiting for maintenance and repair.
1: A state of emergency has now been declared in Hawaii, with Australian holidaymakers warned of a rare hurricane approaching. The storm is on a collision course with the Big Island, forecast to bring rainfall totals exceeding 600 millimetres, triggering life-threatening flash flooding. Hilo Mayor Kimo Alameda says travellers need to prepare for the superstorm on track to arrive within the next 24 hours.
4: Once you land here, you become part of our family. So just to know that we're going to work hard to protect you just as much as anybody else. If this thing hits us head on like it could, we're going to be in trouble.
1: There's a major outage impacting cashless transactions across Australia. MasterCard payments are being declined due to a global issue. Tens of thousands of people in every state and territory reporting troubles with MasterCard and Apple Pay. Several banks have been affected, including the Commonwealth and Westpac. Australians left unable to pay for trolleys full of food, along with other goods and services. Julie's in Sydney Southwest. She says service stations have also been impacted.
5: My local service station, they're down as well, and what they're doing is getting people to pay direct into the service station's bank account.
1: This is Air National News. Bangladesh have continued their dominance in the first test in Darwin, with Australia still trailing by 100 runs, having lost four second innings wickets. Assam Mahmood removed both openers, Jake Weatherald for a duck and Travis Head 17. There was then a wicket for each of the spinners, with Tajul Islam bowling Manus Labuschagne for 31, before Steve Smith on 44 chipped a return catch to Mahidi Hasan Miraz. Earlier, it was Miraz's dismissal that gave Josh Hazlewood his 300th test wickets. He finished with 6 for 89, as Bangladesh were finally dismissed for 426. In AFL, there were two matches in Melbourne this afternoon. The Saints too good for the Tigers, running out winners by 49 points at the MCG. Tonight, the clash between Collingwood and Hawthorn, and then Port Adelaide and Melbourne go head-to-head at the Adelaide Oval. In rugby league this afternoon, the Raiders finishing ahead of the Sharks 24-20. This evening, Parramatta take on the Cowboys in Parramatta, and the embattled Broncos meet the Warriors, with New Zealand sitting third on the NRL's ladder. And the Wallabies have survived an early ambush to maintain their perfect record in Townsville with an emphatic 56-17 defeat of Japan. Australia's big men reign supreme, with the home side's first five tries coming from front rowers, as Japan struggled to contain the Wallabies' power game close to the line. Australian Independent Radio News.

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sharpest words wanna cut me down. I'm gonna send a flood, gonna drown them out. This is brave, this is bruised, this is who I'm meant to be. 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

0: Yeah, originally written by Jackson Browne and ironically re-sung by Jackson 5. So there you go. Dr. My Eyes, written back in the 1970s. Great song. George Benson, This Masquerade again. A bit of a breakthrough song, tune, and genre buster. Back in the 70s, it sort of took the smooth jazz up into the charts, made it respectable. I say a little prayer for you, Dionne Warwick, and it's a nice extended version out of 66. In fact, if you listen in the background, they kept the whole outtake of actually recording it. So it's Burt Bacharach counting it back in when they're doing a couple of restarts. I love that. Say a little prayer for you. This is great. Hey, sounds of Soul on Logan's 101 FM. Stick around, we've got some Beaut ones coming up right now.
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0: Yeah, where have you heard that before? George Harrison, of course. Love it to bits. I've only just discovered this particular earlier version. But there you go. Got my mind set on you at 6:30 here on a Sunday morning. And we kicked off with Billy Paul, Me and Mr. Jones. It's kind of a jazzier version. I love it to bits. Here we go. We've got some good gear coming up all the way through to 9 o'clock this morning. I tell you what, if you like the Supremes, Smokey Robinson, gosh, Fifth Dimension, Barry White, Booker T and the MGs, this is the place to be.
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Absolutely groovy sound of that Hammond B3 organ, yeah. Green Onions, Booker T and the MGs. He didn't have an MG, but he did actually get a little star role advertisement. It actually means the Memphis group. Booker T and the Memphis group, as opposed to the kind of recordings that were going on in LA at the same time. We kicked off with Smokey Robinson. Incorrect spelling to my name, but Smokey and the Miracles, Tracks of My Tears. How good was that? Stick around. Sounds of Soul.

0: Boys to Men, yeah, love it to bits. You Can't Hurry Love, done by the Supremes. Which version do you prefer? Because there's a terrific one by Mike McDonald out of the Doobie Brothers, and there's Phil Collins and a whole pile of others. I don't know. The Supremes, the originals, got that nice clicky beat, hasn't it? 6:45 here at Logan's 101 FM.
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Interesting backstory with that. The Fifth Dimension actually went to a Broadway play of Hair, and they came back. They're all in the lift, and they're thinking, you know what? We could blend part of one of the songs out of Hair with this other one they're working on. And that's how Aquarius Let the Sunshine In, which seems to be two songs, but blended really well together. It's good stuff, isn't it? I love it to bits. 7 minutes to seven. Where has the morning gone? Let's keep going.

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1: Hello, I'm Sarah Womby. MasterCard payments are back online after a crippling nationwide outage. Jack Hahn reports.
2: It's been a nightmare. Saturday's shop for millions of Australians left stranded at the checkout with no way to pay. Trolleys full of food left deserted. MasterCard going down for some time, declining all cashless transactions, impacting CBA customers and those with several other banks. Service stations were asking customers to bank transfer them directly to pay for petrol. MasterCard now says the issue has been resolved, the outage being blamed on a scheduled system update, although serious questions are now being raised about how much notice was given to customers. Jack Hahn reporting.
1: Australia's fuel supplies remain secure amid escalating conflict in the Middle East. There are currently 41 days of petrol in reserve, with 37 days of diesel and 35 of jet fuel. 44 ships are making their way to Australia with additional stocks. Meanwhile, Russia has been forced to suspend crude oil exports from its biggest Black Sea terminal following a Ukrainian drone attack. Here's the BBC's Sasha Schlichter.
3: The Shaskharis terminal at the huge port of Novorossiysk handles around 700,000 barrels per day, making it Russia's main oil exporting facility on the Black Sea. A source told Reuters news agency that one tanker scheduled to load crude at the port left for open sea early on Friday following an attempted drone attack on the terminal. This resulted in the suspension of crude loading and no more oil entering the terminal because storage tanks had reached capacity. The shutdown of Shaskharis adds to pressure on Russian energy infrastructure, which has come under daily attacks in recent months.
1: The embattled CEO of Air Services, who's paid over $1 million, has been placed on supervision by the Transport Minister's office. Sean Bindley has the details.
4: Rob Harp denies there's any systemic issues at Sydney Airport and defended the delay in reporting a third close call. President of the Australian and International Pilots Association, Andrew Marshall, says there is an accident just waiting to happen.
5: There is a Swiss cheese model. You can't allow the holes in the Swiss cheese to line up to the point where you're relying on the last slice of cheese, if you like, as the last line of defence. So that's not a long-term solution for ongoing operations.
1: Police are appealing for public information after uncovering nearly 300 kilograms of cocaine hidden inside farm machinery destined for Melbourne. Toby Goff reports.
6: Border Force officers made the discovery while inspecting a shipping container imported from Germany, finding six large packages of cocaine packed in and around a tractor. Victoria's Joint Organised Crime Task Force has launched an investigation to identify the syndicate behind the shipment and trace the intended recipients. Federal police say the intercept denies millions of dollars in potential profits to organised crime. Investigators are urging anyone with information about the shipment to contact Crime Stoppers. Toby Goff reporting.
1: And briefly, actor Deborah Mailman is set to become the first Indigenous person to be inducted into the Logie Awards Hall of Fame tonight in Sydney. This is Air National News. Australia will have to come from a long way behind in the Darwin Test if it's to avoid defeat, as Air Sports' Graham Davis reports.
7: Bangladesh continued its dominance of the Darwin Test, having scored 426 to give itself a 228-run first innings lead. It managed to reduce Australia to 4 for 161 at stumps. Hassan Mahmood forced Weatherald for a duck and had 17 to play on before the spinners grabbed a wicket each. Labuschagne was bowled by Tajul Islam for 31, while Smith on 44 chipped return catch to Mahidi Hassan Miraz. Earlier, Hazelwood took the remaining four wickets and in doing so took his 300th in Test cricket. It was an important one too, for Miraz's dismissal for 65 broke a 46-run ninth wicket partnership. Graham Davis in Darwin for Air Sport.
1: Melbourne has kept its top four chances alive with a 76-point thrashing of Port Adelaide in the AFL. Demons coach Stephen King says they knew the power would come out swinging.
8: Yeah, there's a lot on the line for us tonight, and to take care of business in the manner that we did, that for me is the most pleasing.
1: Collingwood and Hawthorn have drawn again this season, 92-all, wins to Brisbane, Geelong and St Kilda. And in the NRL, the Raiders, Eels and Warriors all posted wins. Australian Independent Radio News.
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11: Let's have a quick look at the weather. At 7:05 here on Sunday, south east coast for Sunday, partly cloudy, high chance of showers along the coastal fringe, medium chance elsewhere, winds around about 15 to 25, tending southeasterly. They're the ones that bring the rain in the middle of the day, and they're becoming light in the evening. Currently outside our studios in Uptown Logan Central, it's 13.6. Although the 6, yeah, leave that off. It's still chilly. It actually feels like around about 12. This is Stewie Robertson. This is Sounds of Soul. Let's get stuck into some great music. I tell you what, just before the news we had Barry White, Never Gonna Give You Up. What a great one, that one. 1974. That one came out. And TSOP, The Sound of Philadelphia. And that was the one we talked about last time. It's full of TLAs, three-letter acronyms, although this one's got a lot more. MFSB, Mother, Father, Sister, Brother, featuring the 3 degrees. Anyway, all good music here on Sounds of Soul. Stick around. I've got a little bit of Roberta Flack and Donny Hathaway. Where is the love?
12: Soul Classics.

0: out of 1968, the Four Tops Walk Away, Renee. I knew a Renee once. Hey, the hots for that shouldn't go to air, should it? Right, no. Forget I even said that, but what a great song. Four Tops, we've got a lot of Four Tops to play. We'll just do one today, but, you know, if I can sneak in another one, I will. Love them to bits. Just before that, we had Roberta Flack and Donny Hathaway, and Donny passed away, but his daughter, Layla, is producing some wonderful music. So stick around. We may even play one of those too.
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10: 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You're enjoying it with Stewie Robertson.

0: There you go. At 7:30 here on Logan's 101 FM. Oh, I love that. That really got your heart pumping, didn't it? Janet Jackson and Luther Vandross, Best Things in Life Are Free. Yeah, I'd go with that. We had Rock the Boat from the Hughes Corporation. Not to be confused with the people that make fine helicopters. And we kicked off with Guy Sebastian, Would You Believe? And the song is Be Mine, and I believe it's off the album called Close to the Sun, probably, I don't know, 8 or 9 years ago. 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

0: Yeah, Trifter's doing a really good version of that particular one. I haven't quite worked out what the lyrics actually mean. I'm not going to go there. But anyway, Ray Charles, Unchain My Heart, a great one for Sounds of Soul. My Sharia Moore, Stevie Wonder. That's an extended version. Love that to bits too. Got Sam Cooke coming up out of 1957. Can you believe that?
1: Darling,

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That was Whispers and the Beat Goes On. I'm sure you probably picked that up with the words there. But we heard it through the grapevine. A great version by a group called Foreplay, headed up with Michael McDonald. What a great voice that is. That's from his Motown album out of 2003, I think. 2003, 2004. He did two albums anyway. Lovely. We've got news coming up in a minute or two. Let's have a little bit of this one.

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1: Hello, I'm Sarah Warmby. A Senate inquiry recommendation to push ahead with NDIS reforms is drawing fierce backlash from disability advocates. People with Disability Australia says dropping 160,000 participants from the scheme endangers vulnerable lives. Acting Chief Executive Megan Spindler-Smith says cutting support won't fix underlying fraud within the system.
2: There's only about 300 million that can be actually attributed to fraud. The rest is actually coming from people with disability being pushed off the NDIS.
1: In Victoria, three more birds have died from the H5N1 bird flu. Authorities alarmed that one of them is one of the state's famous Phillip Island fairy penguins. Chestanan has the story.
3: Wildlife authorities will start vaccinating the little penguins here at St Kilda and on Phillip Island from Monday night, and they've got such a monumental task ahead of them. In fact, they've admitted themselves this is something that's never been done before in the world, vaccinating more than 5,000 little penguins, and not only that, but giving them a second shot. So it's a process that's going to take several weeks. Now, the penguin that was found dead on Phillip Island was found away from the penguin parade. So that viewing area does remain open, but authorities are urging the public to continue reporting sick or dead birds as they try to stay ahead of the virus.
1: Meanwhile, aerial surveys of the Tasmanian coast continued yesterday following confirmed cases of bird flu in the state. Premier Jeremy Rockcliffe has told the ABC aerial surveys are conducted alongside field surveillance on the ground.
4: Proactive surveillance is, of course, a crucial part of our approach, and it has already worked. The first bird flu case was found by our parks and wildlife staff undertaking proactive checks.
1: The Alice Springs community has rallied around the family of Kumanjai Little Baby as she was laid to rest at a service yesterday morning. The five-year-old disappeared from a town camp more than 3 months ago. Her body was found days later. A 47-year-old man has since been charged with the girl's murder. Overseas now, and the United Arab Emirates has blamed Iran for a fresh attack on a commercial vessel in the Strait of Hormuz. The latest tensions follow US President Donald Trump's claim that he intends to declare the strait American territory, a move Iran has dismissed, saying the waterway cannot be seized with a social media post. Jagoodi Dave reports from Washington.
5: Iran is taking no chances about whether Donald Trump was joking or not in those latest comments made in New York at a police academy where Donald Trump said he would soon declare the Strait of Hormuz as a territory of the United States. Now, an interim peace agreement signed in June required Iran to reopen this crucial waterway, but the vague wording of the deal has led both sides to dispute the terms. Both sides are accusing each other of breaching that deal, and Iran is reluctant to relinquish its newfound leverage on the strait, which carried around 20% of the world's oil trade before the war and before Iran effectively blockaded the waterway, bringing traffic there to a near halt.
1: And emergency officials in Hawaii are warning of severe flooding and widespread power outages as Hurricane Lala nears the state. This is Air National News. The Warriors have crushed the Broncos 40-6 in their Round 24 NRL match. New Zealand coach Andrew Webster says they knew what they had to do.
6: Stuff going on everywhere, and we're really clear on what we wanted to do. Yeah, we just kept putting them under pressure with our kick chase, which was awesome.
1: The Raiders and Eels also had wins. Round 23 of the AFL wraps up this afternoon with the Giants and Eagles. The Bulldogs played the Blues, and later the Bombers host the Swans. Yesterday, wins to the Cats, Saints, Lions and Demons. The Hawks and Magpies match ended with a draw. And tennis, the focus this week is in the US, as Air Sports Paul Walsh explains.
7: In the final warm-up tournament to the last Grand Slam for the year, the Cincinnati Open has attracted many of the top players preparing for the US Open in 10 days' time. Australians James Duckworth, Chris O'Connell, Rinki Hijikata, Alex de Minaur and Talia Gibson have all made it through to the second round, with Gibson drawn to play the number one seed Aryna Sabalenka as her next opponent. For the men, both Carlos Alcaraz and Yannick Sinner are no-shows, with Sinner citing a problem with his right knee as the reason for his withdrawal. However, the 24 times Grand Slam champion Novak Djokovic will be on court 21 years after his first appearance at the tournament.
8: Yeah, as far as my preparation goes for New York, this is great. Participate at least in one tournament and, get myself flying.
7: Paul Walsh for Air Sport.
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12: Good morning. It's 8:06. I tell you what, the morning is just flying by. Let's have a quick look at the weather. It's the temps sort of raised a little bit, almost 16 degrees. Still feels chilly at around about 14. But for today, late shower today they're expecting. Southeast coast for Sunday, partly cloudy. High chance of showers along the coastal fringe. Medium chance elsewhere. Winds south 15 to 25. And tending southeast. So they're the ones that bring the rain. And again, as I said a little earlier, we've got a wet week coming up. Anyway, that may happen in the middle of the day and becoming light in the evening. So that brings us up to speed with the news, the sport and the weather here on Logan's 101. Here's Lou Rolls, Lady Love.

0: Tammy Terrell, Marvin Gaye, Your Precious Love. Just a wonderful version. And I love the reading the backstory with Marvin Gaye and Tammy Terrell. Tammy actually married one of the guys out of Four Tops, but I think that fell apart. I could tell from some bios that Marvin and Tammy were very, very much in love, and he was. She actually collapsed into his arms on stage one night, and went into yet another the eighth operation, and didn't survive that, which is terrible. But a wonderful, wonderful song. Marvin actually took quite a long break between performing to work through his grief on that. So, Your Precious Love kind of meant more than it. It actually comes out on the record, or does it? Alrighty, stick around. Sounds of Soul. We've got some beaut ones coming up. Sade, Smooth Operator. We've got Aretha Franklin and Wilson Pickett. There's some oldies there for us. 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

0: one of many versions that Sade has put out. It's actually a 10-minute version of Smooth Operator, so I'm not sure whether that's like a club mix or something like that. But anyway, nice laid back for a Sunday morning. Are you enjoying your Weet-Bix or is it a latte at the cafe? Whatever it is, just enjoy. We kicked off with Wilson Pickett, and one of the most memorable phone numbers other than 000 is 634-5789. And I'm sure the person that originally had that number has regretted that. In fact, a true story, there was a backstory to that. We won't go there, but they eventually got it redirected and weren't bothered by that too much. But yeah, there you go. 634-5789. You can't get that out of your head now, can you? It's one of those things.
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3: 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You're enjoying it with Stewie Robertson.

One of those iconic tracks out of 1970 from the Brotherhood of Man, United We Stand. It's just so good. There's some great gold came out of the 70s, let me tell you. And until you came back to me, that's what I'm going to do. Aretha Franklin. I tell you what, sadly, we lost Aretha Franklin on this day, and I think around about 2018, but she's on my big list when we do After Sunset on a Wednesday night. Such a powerful voice, and I particularly liked her in the Blues Brothers movie. Just so good. Hey, got a couple of beauties coming up now. Percy Sledge, When a Man Loves a Woman, and in the same theme, Whitney Houston, I'm Every Woman.

0: Yeah, nice fade out. Whitney Houston out of 1993, I'm Every Woman. I personally am not every woman, but that's the song she's singing. Percy Sledge, When a Man Loves a Woman. But it could be interesting if they ever met, wouldn't it? Whitney Houston, what a beautiful voice. And her auntie, Dionne Warwick, and her mum, Sissy Houston, came from a great family of great songstress. Just so good. I'll tell you what is coming up at 9 o'clock. We've got Laurie Calvert, and he's going to give us Easy Sunday, some really beautiful music, just to relax, just to chill, and really, really enjoy the day right up to midday. And then we've got great music. Just stick around to 101. It is well worthwhile. So 9 o'clock. It's 8:45 now, so we've got the news, sport and weather coming up at 9. Stick around for that.
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out of 1963, Ruby and the Romantics. So sweet, our day will come. Natalie Cole doing her bit, this will be, and this will be a very good morning. We've got Laurie coming up at 9 o'clock after the news, the sport and the weather here on Logan's 101 FM. We kicked off with Gnarls Barkley. Crazy. I know. Absolutely crazy.

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out of 1972, that was Cat Stevens with Morning Has Broken. Coming up now on Easy Listening Sunday, it's Air Supply with All Out of Love.

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A great track there out of 1988. That was Tracy Chapman with Fast Car. Coming up now on the Easy Listening Sunday is Boy and Bear and Lordy May.

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out of 2003, that was Dido with White Flag. Closing out the hour, and that's the first hour of the show today. It'll be Simply Red with Holding Back the Tears.